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0: Praise the Lord. Praise the Lord from the heavens. Praise the Lord in the heights. Praise Him, all angels. 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For He commanded.
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0: for all night. 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
1: Hallelujah. 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

0: for me. Yeah. You were little from the cage, yes. And put you on the stage, yes. Regardless of your age, yes. Somebody shot fire, yes. Somebody shot fire, yes. Shoot your writers.
1: Hallelujah.
2: Amen.
1: Praise the name of the Lord.
2: Hallelujah.
1: We thank Elohim for the privilege to be in his presence one more time.
2: Amen.
1: Hallelujah.
2: Amen. Amen.
1: One of the titles of God is Elohim. Mm. Elohim simply means the creator. Mm. The one who created the heavens and the earth.
2: Amen.
1: And the one who also created us.
2: Amen.
1: So we are the very image and the very likeness of the Lord.
2: Yes, Lord.
1: Our lives reflect our God.
2: Amen.
1: And if God is your creator, mm. then I think that you have to acknowledge him as such.
2: Yes, Lord.
1: This morning, I want us to thank him as our creator.
2: Amen.
1: What a privilege to be created among his children.
2: Yes, Lord.
1: And I want us to acknowledge him as our source.
2: Amen.
1: I want us to acknowledge him as our creator.
2: Amen.
1: I want us to acknowledge Jesus as our savior.
2: Yes, Lord.
1: In the name of Jesus.
2: Amen.
1: If Jesus is your master, then you have to obey him.
2: Amen.
1: If Jesus is your savior, then you have to worship him.
2: Yes, Lord.
1: We thank him and we bless him.
2: Amen.
1: This morning, this is Top Life Encounter. Mm. Program that have been designed to be a blessing to many every weekend.
2: Amen. Amen.
1: Before we bring you the word of the Lord, we bring with you.
2: Amen.
1: And you cannot receive from him when you have not thanked him for what he has already done in
2: yes,
1: your life.
2: Yes, Lord.
1: I want us to lift up our voice and thank the Lord.
2: Amen.
1: Bless the name of the Lord.
2: Amen.
1: Acknowledge him as our creator.
2: Yes, Lord.
1: Acknowledge him as our savior.
2: Amen.
1: In the name of Jesus.
2: Amen.
1: Lift up your voice wherever you are. Thank the name of the Lord. Bless the name of the Lord.
2: Yes, Lord.
1: Appreciate the name of Jesus. In the name of Jesus.
2: Amen.
1: Celebrate the faithful of the Lord.
2: Amen.
1: In the mighty name of Jesus.
2: Amen.
1: For his preservation.
2: Yes, Lord.
1: For his protection.
2: Yes, Lord.
1: For his peace.
2: Amen.
1: For his prosperity.
2: Yes, Lord.
1: Lift up your voice in appreciation.
2: Amen.
1: Lift up your voice in thanksgiving.
2: Amen.
1: In the name of Jesus.
2: Amen.
1: Heavenly Father.
2: Yes, Lord.
1: We thank you and we bless you.
2: Mm.
1: Father, we thank you and we bless you.
2: Amen.
1: Father, we thank you and we bless you.
2: In the name of Jesus.
1: We give you the praise and we
2: love you. Yes, Lord. Yes, Lord. Yes, Lord.
1: Thank you, Jesus.
2: In the name of Jesus.
1: You are worthy of our praise.
2: Yes, amen.
1: Lord. You deserve all our glory.
2: Yes, amen.
1: Lord. You deserve our thanksgiving.
2: Amen.
1: This morning we acknowledge you.
2: Amen.
1: As our Lord.
2: Amen.
1: As our Savior.
2: Amen.
1: As our Redeemer.
2: Amen.
1: Take all the glory.
2: Amen.
1: Take all the glory.
2: Amen.
1: Father, you have been faithful.
2: Yes, Lord.
1: You have been faithful to us.
2: Yes, Lord.
1: We thank you, O God.
2: In the name
1: yes,
2: of Jesus.
1: For all you have done.
2: Yes, Lord.
1: For all you are doing.
2: Amen.
1: For all you are yet to do.
2: Amen.
1: Let the name of the Lord be glorified.
2: In the name of Jesus.
1: According to Luke 11:4, Bible says that forgive us our sins, as we also forgive everyone that is indebted to us. Lead us not into temptation, but deliver us from evil. Hallelujah.
2: Amen.
1: Lead us not into temptation, but deliver us from evil. You know, when you are disciplined enough, When you are well cultured enough, you can escape temptation. But when it comes to evil, you need divine intervention. No matter how careful you are, evil can catch up with you unless you give yourself to prayer. Oh my God, if you are disciplined enough, you can escape temptation. If you are well cultured enough, if you are conscious enough, you can escape temptation. But when it comes to evil, when it comes to evil, you need intervention.
2: Intervention.
1: You need prayers.
2: Amen.
1: We are left in prayer.
2: Amen.
1: Now from today,
3: today
1: to the end of the year.
3: Lord Jesus.
1: Oh God, our Father,
2: God.
1: Deliver us from evil.
2: Deliver us from evil. Evil time. Evil day. Evil disease. Yes, Lord.
1: Evil person.
2: Amen.
1: Evil occurrences.
2: Amen.
1: Father, deliver us.
2: Deliver us.
1: Father, deliver us.
2: Deliver us.
1: Father, deliver us.
2: Deliver us. In the name of Jesus.
1: According to Hebrews chapter 12, verse 29, our God is a consuming fire. We are lifting a prayer by the name of Jesus. By the name of Jesus.
2: Amen.
1: That, oh God, my Father, any evil order in my mother's family, in my father's family, I set it on unquenchable fire.
2: Amen.
1: Unquenchable fire.
2: Yes, Lord.
1: Right now. Anyone listening to us across the street, across the globe, anyone listening to us, the comfort of your home, anywhere you are listening to us, join us in prayer. Any evil order from your mother's family, from your father's family, sponsoring delay, poverty, premature death, divorce, all kinds of evil. Today, by the name that is above every other name, and by the superior name of Jesus, we set that altar on unquenchable fire.
2: In the name of Jesus.
1: In the name of Jesus.
2: In the name of Jesus.
1: In the name of Jesus.
2: In the name of Jesus.
1: I cannot be employed. I cannot succeed. I cannot lift up my head in glory. Today I am after you.
2: Amen.
1: In the place of prayer.
2: In the place of prayer.
1: I set that altar.
2: Fire.
1: In the name of Jesus.
2: La fire, pala, pala, pala, pala, pala, pala, pala, pala, pala, pala, pala, pala, pala, pala, pala, pala, pala, pala, pala, pala, pala, pala, pala, pala, pala, pala, pala, pala, pala, pala, pala, pala, pala, pala, pala, pala, pala, pala, pala, pala, pala, pala, pala, pala, pala, pala, pala, pala, pala, pala, pala, pala, pala, pala, pala, pala, pala, pala, pala, pala, pala, pala, pala, pala, 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
1: You know, one of the greatest attack of the devil on humanity is sickness.
3: Sickness.
1: When you don't have money, you can still move around. But when you are sick, oh my God, your schedules cannot be implemented. What you are supposed to do, you cannot do it. Let me tell you something. It is only on your sick bed that your enemies get you. David speaking according to Psalm 41 verses, evil disease. Father, any evil disease projected into my 2026 from the month of May to December, as I give myself to prayer,
3: in the name of Jesus,
1: my God and my Father,
4: set it
1: on fire.
4: In the name of Jesus.
1: Set it on fire.
4: In the name of Jesus.
1: In the arrow of evil disease, as I give myself to prayer,
4: in the name of Jesus,
1: let the arrow deflect.
3: Amen.
1: Let the arrow deflect.
3: Amen.
1: Let the arrow deflect.
3: Amen.
1: In the name of Jesus.
3: Amen.
1: In the name of Jesus.
3: Amen.
1: Let the Babu say, blessed is he.
3: Amen.
1: Who cometh in the name of the
3: Lord.
1: Yes, Lord.
3: Today, by the
1: name of Jesus. By the name of
3: Jesus. Every evil.
4: Projected.
1: Into our 2026.
4: In the name that is above the
1: Lord.
4: With the soy agenda.
1: With the
4: soy
1: agenda.
4: With
1: the soy
3: agenda.
1: In the name of Jesus.
3: In the name of Jesus.
1: In the name of Jesus.
3: In the name of Jesus.
1: Lord, they surprise.
3: In Jesus' name.
1: In Jesus'
3: name.
1: Cannot carry your head.
3: Alibaba. In the name of Jesus.
1: By the name of Jesus.
3: We prophesy.
1: Every unit
3: every child of God, no weapon found against them shall prosper in the name of Jesus. In the name of Jesus, Matata, Matata, Matata,
5: yes, Lord.
3: In the name of Jesus, amen.
5: Right now,
3: right now, Matia, in your direction, the sent word,
5: in your direction,
3: be healed,
5: be healed,
3: be healed,
5: be delivered,
3: be healed,
5: be delivered,
3: be healed,
5: be delivered,
3: be healed.
5: Yes, Lord.
3: Yes, Lord. In the name of Jesus.
5: Amen.
2: The glory
5: of the Lord will be seen in
2: your life. Amen.
5: The power of God will be known
2: the
5: in your life.
2: The power of God.
5: The grace of God will be announced.
2: Yes, Jesus.
5: In the name of Jesus.
2: Amen.
5: In the name of Jesus.
2: Amen.
5: In the name of Jesus.
2: Amen.
5: Isaiah 54 verse 17, Bible says, no weapon.
2: No weapon.
5: That form against us.
2: No weapon.
5: Shall ever prosper.
2: In the name of Jesus.
5: And every tongue that rises up against us in judgment, shall we condemn.
3: Amen.
5: We come by the name of Jesus.
2: Yes, Lord.
5: To condemn every tongue.
2: In the name of Jesus.
5: In the name of Jesus.
3: Amen.
2: Yes, Lord.
5: To announce for every evil weapon that they cannot prosper.
3: Amen.
5: In our life, they will not prosper.
3: Amen.
5: In our destiny, they will not prosper.
3: Amen.
5: In the life of our children, they will not prosper.
3: Amen.
5: In the name of Jesus.
3: Jesus.
5: In the name of Jesus.
3: Amen.
5: In the name of
3: Amen.
5: Jesus.
3: Amen.
2: In the name of Jesus.
5: Holy Baba
3: Baba.
5: Baba
3: Baba.
2: Baba Baba.
5: Kala Baba
3: Baba. Baba Baba.
5: 2 Thessalonians 3 verse 2. And that we may be delivered from unreasonable and wicked men. Unreasonable and wicked men. I want us to pray this prayer for our children. That may the Lord deliver their entire life and destiny.
2: May the Lord deliver
5: from unreasonable men.
2: Yes, unreasonable.
5: Unreasonable men.
2: Kabadele,
5: unreasonable men. In the name of Jesus.
2: Yes, Lord.
5: In the name of Jesus.
3: Amen.
5: In the name of Jesus.
3: Amen. Jesus.
5: There are things you hear today as a matter of fact, it is not logic. It does not appeal to common sense. That even a father will sleep with their daughter. Oh my God. It's unreasonable.
3: Unreasonable.
5: May the Lord deliver our children
3: Amen.
5: From unreasonable men.
3: Yes,
5: in the name of Jesus.
3: Yes,
5: may God of heaven deliver our children from unreasonable this is not the time to sleep and pray. Because one of the investments in the life of our children is investment of prayer.
3: Amen.
5: Investment of prayer.
3: Amen.
5: Investment of prayer.
3: Amen.
5: We appreciate you taking them to good school. We really appreciate you. But on top of education, pray for them.
3: Amen.
5: Pray for them.
2: Amen.
5: Pray for them.
3: Amen.
5: Pray for them.
2: Amen.
5: Pray for them. Prayers and design their destiny within the scope of prayer. In the name of Jesus.
2: In the name of Jesus. Yes, Lord.
5: In the name of Jesus.
3: May the Lord
5: deliver our children
3: from reasonable men.
5: From wicked men. Hey,
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8: In the name of Jesus.
9: Yes,
8: Lord.
9: Biological spirit.
8: My God. In the name of Jesus.
9: Deliver them.
8: From the
9: hell of unreasonable.
8: Yes, Lord.
9: In the name of Jesus.
8: In the name of Jesus.
9: Oh my God and my Father.
8: Oh my God and my Father.
9: Our children.
8: Yes, Lord.
9: Shall not be a victim.
8: In the name of Jesus.
9: Amen. In the name of Jesus.
8: Amen.
9: Our children.
8: Amen.
9: Will not be their candidates.
8: Amen.
9: For their wickedness.
8: Amen.
9: In the name of Jesus.
8: Amen.
9: They are delivered.
8: They are delivered.
9: My prayer.
8: My prayer.
9: In the name of Jesus.
8: In the name of Jesus.
9: You touch them, you die.
8: Amen.
10: My God.
9: In the name of Jesus.
8: In the name of Jesus.
9: Hallelujah.
8: Amen.
9: Amen. Hallelujah.
8: Amen.
9: In the name of Jesus.
8: In the name of Jesus.
9: In the name of Jesus.
8: In the name of Jesus.
9: Anyone listening to us,
10: oh, yes,
9: we capture you in prayer.
8: Amen.
10: In the name of Jesus.
9: Any sickness, any attack,
8: any attack
9: on your life,
8: in the name of Jesus.
9: Upon the work of your hands,
8: in the name of Jesus.
9: Any attack
8: on your
9: marriage,
8: yes, Lord.
9: Any attack, on your home, We come by the name of
8: Jesus.
9: In
8: Jesus' name.
9: We come by the name of Jesus.
8: Yes, Lord.
9: We come by the name of Jesus.
8: Yes, Jesus.
9: For Bible says, according to Matthew chapter 10, verse number 1, he gathered together his 12 disciples and he gave them power and authority to cast out devils. Any devil behind it. Any devil responsible for that attack.
8: Yes, Lord.
9: In the name of Jesus.
8: In the name of Jesus.
9: We cast that power out.
8: Amen.
9: We cast that demon out.
8: Amen.
9: We cast that spirit out.
8: Amen. In Jesus' name. In Jesus' name.
9: By the name of Jesus.
8: Yes, Lord.
9: By the name of Jesus.
8: Yes, Lord. Amen. In Jesus' name. Yes, Lord. Yes, Lord.
11: Come out.
8: Yes, Lord.
11: Come out.
8: Yes, Lord.
11: Come out.
8: In the name of Jesus.
11: Come out.
8: Amen.
9: Your testimony shall be announced.
8: Amen.
9: Your testimony shall be known.
8: Amen.
9: To the glory of the Father.
8: Amen.
9: To the glory of the Son.
8: Amen.
9: And of the blessed Holy Spirit. Hallelujah.
8: Amen.
9: We are blessed.
8: In Jesus.
9: Highly favored. In the name of Jesus.
11: Amen.
9: Father, we bring ourselves to you. We pray in the name of Jesus.
8: God do shit.
9: Of ourselves, we can do much.
8: Oh, yes.
9: So we pray you into this morning, saints. Have your way.
8: Amen. Have your way.
9: Speak to us.
8: Amen. Speak to us, Lord.
9: Educate us.
8: Educate us.
9: Impart us.
8: Amen. Oh Lord.
9: Enlighten us.
8: Enlighten us.
9: Glorify yourself.
8: Amen.
9: In our lives.
8: Amen.
9: Let Jesus one more time.
8: Amen.
9: Be known, be
8: yes,
9: announced.
8: Lord.
9: Be recognized.
8: In the name of Jesus.
9: Listen, many we ask.
8: Amen.
9: In Jesus' mighty name.
8: Yes, Lord.
9: This my humble prayer that the word of God comforts. The sick will be healed.
8: Amen.
9: The bound will be loose.
8: Amen.
9: The oppressed will be free.
8: Amen.
9: The sick will be healed.
8: Amen.
9: The curse will be blessed.
8: Amen.
9: The sinner will repent.
8: Amen.
9: And Jesus one more time will be glorified.
8: Amen.
9: In Jesus' mighty name we have prayed.
11: Amen.
9: Amen.
8: Amen.
9: Hallelujah.
8: Amen.
9: Stay with us with the word.
8: Yes, Lord.
9: And your life, your destiny will never, never, never remain the same.
8: Yes, Lord.
9: Hallelujah.
8: Amen.
9: Yeah. Oh, okay, we pray for Mrs. Israel.
8: Amen.
9: We lift a prayer for you by the name of Jesus.
8: Amen.
9: Any evil has been terminated.
8: Amen.
9: Mrs. Addy. Any evil projected into the 2026 against you and your entire family has been thwarted.
8: Amen. Yes,
1: We set all of them on unquenchable fire.
3: Amen.
1: And unquestionable
3: Amen.
1: Fire.
3: Amen.
1: In the name of Jesus.
3: Amen.
1: Yes, in the name of Jesus.
3: Amen.
1: Yes, in the name of Jesus.
3: Amen.
1: By the power of the Holy Ghost.
3: Yes, Lord.
1: We speak the intervention of grace.
3: Amen.
1: Over your life and your family.
3: Yes, Lord.
1: In the mighty name of Jesus.
3: Amen.
1: We prophesy.
8: Declare.
1: That may your light never go dim.
3: Amen.
1: May your light never go dim.
3: Amen.
1: In the name of Jesus.
3: Amen.
1: According to Proverbs chapter 4:18, the path of the just is like a shining light,
3: yes,
1: and it will shine more and more.
3: More and more.
1: May your light shine more and more.
3: Amen.
1: May your light shine more and more.
3: More and more.
1: May your light shine more and more.
3: More and more.
1: In the name of Jesus.
3: Amen.
1: In the name of Jesus.
3: Amen.
1: According to Jeremiah 13:19, the Master Translation, he said that those that laughter come out of their lips, better, this will be better and better.
3: Better and better.
1: Receive this prophetic word.
3: Amen.
1: May this in your life be better and better.
3: Better and better.
1: Better and better.
3: Better and better.
1: Better and better.
3: Better and better.
1: Jesus.
3: Amen.
1: Amen. In the name of Jesus.
3: Amen.
1: Hallelujah.
3: Amen. Amen.
1: Today our anchor scripture will be taken from Galatians chapter 1, verse number 16.
3: Amen.
1: Listen more. Galatians chapter 1, verse number 16.
3: Galatians chapter 1, verse 16. To reveal his son in me.
1: Galatians 1:15.
3: Galatians chapter 1, verse 15. But when it pleased God.
1: When it pleased God.
3: Who separated me from my mother's womb.
1: Separated me from my mother's womb.
3: And called me.
1: And called me.
3: By his grace.
1: By his grace. Repetition is the mother of studies. Repeat it.
3: But when it pleased God.
1: But when it pleased God.
3: Who separated me from my mother's womb.
1: Who separated me from my mother's womb.
3: And called me by his grace.
1: And
3: Amen.
1: In Jesus' superior name.
3: Amen.
1: Amen.
3: Amen.
1: This morning, by privilege of Jesus, by the leadings of the Spirit,
3: amen.
1: We are bringing a message caption: understanding the mystery of the womb, and under it is the intervention of grace.
3: Amen.
1: Hallelujah.
3: Amen.
1: Oh, Mrs. Hintina. The Lord bless you for joining this morning.
3: Amen.
1: Mrs. Isel, the Lord bless you for joining.
8: Amen.
1: Mrs. Josephine Nana Abena Adi, the Lord bless you for joining.
3: Amen.
1: In the name of Jesus.
3: Amen.
1: I said, in the name of Jesus.
3: Amen.
1: I said, in the name of Jesus.
3: Amen.
1: We are looking at understanding the mystery of the womb. And under it, a subtopic. The intervention of grace. Hallelujah.
3: Amen.
1: I open up by saying that the womb that carried you into this world, the womb that carried us into this world is very important. Importantly important. Hallelujah.
3: Amen.
1: You fool us. No, no, basa sido. It count a lot. It count a lot.
3: It count a lot.
1: Hallelujah.
3: Amen.
1: The womb that carried you into this world is very, very, very important.
3: Amen.
1: Hallelujah.
3: Amen.
1: I said importantly.
3: Important.
1: Very pivotal. Very important. Very vital. Uhiapa. I was watching a movie yesterday. AI movies. A woman wanted to do somebody evil and the lady escaped. Then she remembered that when the child was small, she was the one who bathed the baby. And she still had the sponge with her. She's going to use it against the baby. Even though the child has grown. She's going to... We are in Africa. We have been redeemed. Our soul has been redeemed. Our spirit has been redeemed. But this world is not redeemed. Hallelujah.
8: Amen.
1: The world is not redeemed.
8: Hey.
1: Our soul has been redeemed. Our spirit has been redeemed. But the world we live in is an unredeemed world. So wickedness is proceeding. Wickedness is proceeding. Hallelujah.
3: Amen.
1: Hallelujah.
3: Amen.
1: Before I step into the heart of the message,
8: yes, Lord.
1: Let me just talk about understanding. Because understanding the mystery of Hallelujah. Amen. They are important, that understanding brings to us. Understanding is an eye-opener.
10: Hey.
1: Understanding is what? An eye-opener. Understanding is an eye-opener. I wish somebody watching us will be typing it. Because it's a good note.
10: Understanding is an
8: eye-opener.
1: Hallelujah.
8: Amen.
1: Understanding is an enlightenment.
10: Hey.
1: Hallelujah.
8: Amen.
1: Understanding is an enlightenment.
10: Hey.
1: Number three. Our life.
10: Ah, Jesus.
1: Our ashes are fueled by understanding.
10: Hey.
1: Oh my God. Understanding fuel our ashes.
10: Amen.
1: Our life gives energy for continuity.
12: Amen.
1: Anything you can continue is birthed out of understanding.
12: Hey, hey, hey.
1: Once you lack understanding,
12: Jesus,
1: you can't persist in what you're doing. People get easily discouraged. Not because others discourage them, but because they don't understand what they are doing.
12: Jesus. Apostle.
1: Coffin discourage you.
12: Coffin discourage.
1: Yes. Mm. But you understand.
12: Yes.
1: The God you are serving. Hallelujah.
12: Amen.
1: Praise the Lord.
12: Amen.
1: So not is bother. Continuity than understanding.
12: Oh Lord Jesus.
1: Hallelujah.
12: Amen.
1: In the name of Jesus.
12: Amen.
1: In the name of Jesus.
12: Amen.
1: If you understand, or if you understood, you wouldn't leave that company. You left that marriage because you were lacking understanding.
12: Jesus.
1: It is not working for another person. Oh my God.
10: Hey.
1: Oh my God.
10: Yes, Lord Jesus.
1: Oh my God.
10: Yes, Lord Jesus.
1: I said you left the marriage. Not because the woman was bad, not because the man was bad, but because you lack understanding. You left the church because you don't understand who has saved you. Nobody in the church is your savior. Nobody in the church died for you. Mercy, understanding fuels continuity. In the name that is above every other name,
10: Jesus.
1: May our Lord Jesus Christ give you understanding by the name of Jesus.
8: Amen.
1: Understanding according to Isaiah chapter 11, verse 2. Understanding is a spirit. May God give you the spirit of understanding.
8: Amen.
1: In the name of Jesus.
8: Amen.
1: I say, may God give you the spirit of understanding.
8: Amen.
1: In the mighty name of Jesus.
8: Amen.
1: In the mighty name of Jesus.
8: Amen.
1: Hallelujah.
8: Amen.
1: Number four. Understanding helps us to do things in a better way.
10: Amen.
1: Understanding helps us to do things in what? In a better way. Oh my God. You are operating in the level of average because of your level of understanding. May the Lord increase our level.
8: Amen.
1: Hallelujah.
8: Amen.
1: Number five. Understanding helps individual to see things others cannot see. Understanding helps individuals to see things that others cannot see. Hallelujah.
10: Amen.
1: According to the book of Proverbs chapter 4, verse number 7, Bible says, wisdom is the principal thing. Therefore, get wisdom. And with all thy getting, get what?
8: Understanding.
1: Don't get money. Get understanding.
8: Amen.
1: In all thy getting,
10: oh, Jesus.
1: Get understanding.
10: Amen.
1: Oh my God. In all thy getting,
8: get understanding.
1: Hallelujah.
8: Amen.
1: Let me just read the message translation. Above all and before all, do this. Get wisdom. Write this at the top of your list. Get understanding.
3: Amen.
1: Mm. Write this at the top of your list. Yes. Meaning that in your scale of preference, let it be the first. Mm. Understanding should be the first.
3: Amen.
1: Get understanding.
3: Amen.
1: Get money. Don't get connections. Get understanding.
3: Get understanding.
1: Hallelujah.
3: Amen. Amen.
1: Praise the name of the Lord.
3: Hallelujah.
1: Now let's tackle the mystery of the womb. Mm-hmm. Number one mystery of the womb is that womb cannot impregnate itself. Mm. Womb cannot impregnate itself. Because womb cannot impregnate itself. My goodness. Yeah. Praise the name of the
3: Lord.
1: Number two mystery about the womb. The womb is the legal point of entrance to this world. Hey. The womb is what?
3: The legal point of entrance into this world.
1: Everybody came to this world through the womb. You know, from Malachi to Matthew, it is called in theology intertestamental period. 400 silent years. And at that time, it is theologically believed that God was working out the plan of salvation. God was working out the plan of salvation as to how he will bring Jesus to this earth to come and save us. Now, at their executive meeting, when two men decided the Jesus or the aircraft maneuver. But the only better decision they took, that Jesus must come to this earth through the womb of a woman.
3: Amen.
1: It tells you how important womb is as long as divinity and eternity is concerned.
3: Amen.
1: A whole divinity. No, anywhere Jesus passes away, he can decide to bring him as a savior. But for 400 years, they were having a meeting. And out of that period of time, the best decision they came up with is Jesus must come through a womb of a woman. A womb of a woman.

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